McCormick and Richard Tauber are singing by the bed. There's a glass of punch below your feet and an angel at your head. There's devils on each side of you with bottles in their hand. You need one more drop of poison and you'll dream of foreign lands. When you pissed yourself in Frankfurt and got sipped down in Cologne, and you heard the rattling deck trains as you lay there all

evening. When you heard the banshees howl, there was lazy drunken bastards singing Billy in the Bell. I took you up to midnight mass and left you in the lurch. So you dropped a button in the plate and spewed up in the church. Now you sing a song of liberty for blacks and packs of jocks. And I'll take you from this dump you're in and stick you in a box. Then I'll take you to Cook Briar and shove you in the ground.